0: il jukebox vicino al mare di RTR 99 ti ricordi.
1: I've heard people say that too much of anything is not good for you, baby. But I don't know about that. There's many times that we've loved and we've shared love and made love. It doesn't seem to me like it's enough.

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2: like he's
1: cruising for
2: 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Yeah. Ascoltaci da tutte le piattaforme FM, DAB, streaming, tutte le modalità di ascolto
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0: Perhaps, perhaps, perhaps, perhaps, perhaps, perhaps, perhaps, perhaps. La macchina del tempo ci fa stare bene e ci aiuta a non pensare mai negativo.
1: Su RTR 99 ti ricordi?